Thank you. Thank you very much, y'all. How y'all feeling? All right, I just want to know how y'all was doing today. We're going to keep on going.

So some of you may or may not have noticed, but if your hearts and souls desire, you can in fact take me home with you tonight. I am for sale. If you go out in this lobby over here, we do have some merchandise if you would like to take me home with you tonight. I would love it if you do. All right. I guess we're going to go ahead and get this next song started. It is called Truth in the Moment. I guess technically it's one of the last songs my stepfather and I wrote together. And it is a song that we can all relate to, whether it be something super serious as saying, you know, I'm not going to be an addict anymore. You know, I'm not going to do that. And then you have that slip up. As to something as silly, not necessarily silly, but as not serious as, I'm not going to eat any more cheeseburgers today. And then you have that cheeseburger. So it's basically a song about, it's the truth in the moment when I said it, you know, but we all fall short of being human. So this one's a slow one, and I hope you feel it.

0: Before we move to the next song, I would like to quickly introduce you to the Sweet Compression, who you just heard on the saxophone, Jacob O'Donnell. On the guitar, Carter Schofield. On the bass, we have Tyler Paperniak. And lastly, we have Ray Fleming, who's been with me since day one. Give it up for Ray.
1: And on the solo violin, our concertmaster, Margie Karp.
0: This next one should get you up moving a little bit. Okay, maybe not up, but you should at least move into your seat, all right?

0: Thank you. And thank y'all for singing with me. I appreciate it. And the claps are perfect.
1: Everyone,
2: Jocelyn Hampton. And she lives in Lexington, isn't it cool? So go check her concerts. Ladies and gentlemen, we have one last tune before the end of that fantastic celebration. And before we go there, I would like to invite you to give a big round of applause for your Lexington Philharmonic.

0: Thank you so much. As you notice, they can play all styles, scary movie scores, new music, soul, R&B, funk, and pop music as well. So this is really hard for musicians to be able to switch like that, but they have been doing a really brilliant job. So thank you, everyone at Lexphere.
1: I just want to add, it has been an honor, as I said earlier. Thank you guys so much. You are amazing, and I am very honored to be up here with you guys.

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Yours truly, Bobby Rodriguez on flute. Tune entitled Workout.